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3: A better life with Dr. Sanjay Gupta.
4: So-called superagers, they are an enviable segment of the population. People who are older than 80, whose brains function like someone a fraction of their age. It's true, a lot of these people have genetics on their side, but more and more research is bearing out the idea that people who practice good brain health also slow their cognitive decline. Dr. Richard Isaacson, a pioneer in the Alzheimer's space, told us that, quote, his studies have found lifestyle changes including diet, exercise, reducing stress and optimizing sleep, along with managing vascular risk factors with certain medications, can actually help grow brain areas and also reduce telltale signs of Alzheimer's, such as tau tangles and amyloid plaques. What else helps? Staying social, surrounding yourself with family and friends, and maybe even volunteering for a real sense of purpose. I'm Dr. Sanjay Gupta, helping you live a better life.
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0: Hey, Mid-South. 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Welcome to Edge Motor Museum. 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Edge Motor Museum. 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

0: Hey, it's Rob Morrison from the Sunday Morning Blues Brunch. Check this out. Coming up Sunday morning at 9 o'clock, we've got 3 hours of the best music in the world. Not just Memphis, but in the world. And it's all brought to you by the University of Memphis, home of the Tigers. 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

0: Hey, it's Rob Morrison from the Sunday Morning Blues Brunch. Check this out. Coming up Sunday morning at 9 o'clock, we've got 3 hours of the best music in the world. Not just Memphis, but in the world. And it's all brought to you by the University of Memphis, home of the Tigers. The Sunday Morning Blues Brunch right here on 98.1 The Max.
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1: My poor dad can't go anywhere without being Danny's dad. Him and his buddy decided to do Route 66 this year because it's the 250th birthday of the country, as well as the 100th anniversary of Route 66.
2: Okay.
1: Which officially kicked off yesterday. So they've been out there for a few days, and they're driving it back. And they're in, like, they have not made it to Winslow, Arizona. I know that. They're, like, in bum nowhere, Arizona.
2: Backwoods, Arizona.
1: Yeah. So my dad had asked me to help him with his itinerary with AI. So, you know, I just put everything in AI, told him the dates of when they're going to be there. And AI came back and said, all right, go here on this day, go there on this day, and travel 3 hours each day and blah, blah, blah, blah, blah.
2: Right.
1: So him and his buddy called me yesterday to tell me some of the stuff they'd done. And they're as bad as we are. First of all, 75 apparently means you're 25.
2: Right. 75 is the new 25. I love it.
1: Because I know as a girl, we went out all the time. And on our way out, it was, what's our story? What are we going to tell everybody? What are we tonight? Because when the girls go out, it doesn't mean we're interested in talking to men.
2: Right.
1: So it's like one of those things where it's, you just make up a story, so because you're not going out with this guy, you're not giving him your phone number.
2: Right, you're not going home with him.
1: Right, so
2: you can make up anything you want; it doesn't really matter.
1: I was a river dancer for many, many years.
2: Me and a buddy of mine were brothers, like, you know.
1: Yeah, you just make up stuff so you can have a fun night and then tell stories, and then you can't quit laughing at each other. So their story that they came up with was they won a hot dog eating contest. And ate 66 between them, and so they won a trip to Route 66.
2: Okay, all right, that's a good story.
1: I don't know, from a radio station, a TV station, I didn't get that far
2: eating,
1: into it.
2: Hot dog
1: eating contest.
2: I love it.
1: So I told my dad, well, next time you tell that story, you got to steal a senseless survey question.
2: I know where you're going with
1: that. And he said, what is that? I said, well, tell them you don't like the taste of eating hot dogs. The taste of hot dogs. You like hot dogs because of the shape.
2: For the shape.
1: Well, him and his buddy could not stop laughing.
2: They loved it, boy.
1: So they go into the first bar after I tell them 2 hours. This is at noon yesterday.
2: Okay.
1: 2 hours later, they walk into their bar for the day, right?
2: two hot dog eating winners walk into a bar.
1: And the bartender is talking to them, and they said they tell them the hot dog story.
2: Right.
1: And then they say, we don't eat hot dogs for the taste. We eat them for the shape. And this woman bartender gives them this look.
2: Right. Like, what?
1: And he says, of course, I've got that from my daughter. And then the look got even weirder. What's wrong with you and your daughter?
2: That's a crushed Marlboro situation.
1: Exactly. So then she says, where are you from? He says, Memphis. She said, oh, I have a friend that lives in Memphis. She's a radio DJ. And he says, what's her name? And he says, Danny. In the middle of Arizona, in the middle of nowhere.
2: Down the desert of Arizona.
1: So, of course, I get a phone call.
2: Absolutely.
1: And she gets on the phone, and she's like, you know who this is? And I'm like, keep talking. Man, that accent, I don't really know it. I can't figure it out. She goes, it's Truly. Well, it happens to be Truly Murphy, who I worked with at
2: Truly Murphy
1: at Q's in Brentwood when I lived in Los Angeles.
2: Oh, wow.
1: She goes, I worked with your daughter 22 years ago. 22 years ago.
2: She remembers you. Well, you do make an impression.
1: Well, I feel like I asked my mom last night. I said, am I dying? And she said, what do you mean? I said, well, this was Truly this week. Last week, it was Molly. I haven't seen in 30 years. I saw her Friday, last Friday. Hadn't seen her since college. And then the week before that, it was James. I hadn't seen him in 15, 20 years. He came in to visit. So I was like, well, what's up, Mom? Like, why am I seeing the three ghosts of my past?
2: You're like Ebenezer Scrooge.
1: No, It's a Wonderful Life. Isn't that it?
2: Yeah.
1: Yeah, so you can't go anywhere and not be Danny's dad.
2: Right? That's fantastic.
1: It was a great story. So
2: all because he decided to tell somebody he ate hot dogs for the shape.
1: for the shape. See, senseless survey made it all the way down Route 66 and made full circle.
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3: Good morning, Memphis. Rain and thunderstorms starting to make their way across the river, so plan for your drive this morning, but it is super quiet. It's the last day of school for Collierville, Arlington, and DeSoto County, so we're going to continue to see lighter traffic overall as we roll into your holiday weekend. A crash on the shoulder, 240 southbound and Poplar, one reported on 40 westbound and Chelsea, and a car fire at Shelby and Horn Lake. I'm Whitney with your total traffic.
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15: Here's your Friday forecast from News Channel 3. Showers and even an isolated thunder shower to be expected. Temperatures in the mid and upper 70s. More rain this evening with mid 60s. Patchy fog in the morning. Warmer, but not as much rain for the weekend. I'm Todd Demers.
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1: I almost got divorced yesterday.
2: Oh.
1: My wife comes in the kitchen and caught me red-handed. Red-handed. Had that gallon of milk. Drinking out of the carton. Every now and then, I want to drink a milk, but I don't want a whole glass. It's not very often. But
2: is it a carton or is it plastic?
1: It's the milk jug.
2: Okay.
1: The plastic jug. It's not the half-gallon carton. But I'll just grab it and top, you know, turn it up, put the top back on it. But it got caught yesterday. My wife called me disgusting.
2: It is disgusting.
1: She said, "You are disgusting. Don't ever do that again." And I'm like, "You never, I usually get away with it. That's usually, I make sure she's not in the room. I make sure she's nowhere around." But yesterday I just did it on a whim and I didn't realize she was walking very close behind me. And she came into the kitchen and there I was, red-handed.
2: I didn't know that still goes on.
1: Since
2: 2020.
1: And she said, "Why is a grown-ass man drinking out of the milk carton?"
2: I'm with her.
1: And I'm like, well, I mean, it's just one drink. It ain't going to hurt nothing. It's not like I'm spitting into the milk.
2: I think you're a spitter. I think you're a backwasher.
1: I don't believe that I'm a backwasher.
2: I think you're a backwasher.
1: I try not to backwash. But
2: yeah, but I think you're a backwasher and you don't know it.
1: How would you not? Wouldn't you know that, though? If you have a mouthful of spit when you go to take a drink?
2: I don't know that that's it. I think it goes in your mouth and back out. It's not like you spit into it. It's like you go in, and then when you gulp it, it goes back in.
1: It's just something you can't help.
2: Most people can.
1: You just don't think I can.
2: No, I don't think you can.
1: I'm a little drooly.
2: You are drooly. Remind me never to bum another cigarette from you.
1: Oh, drooly, huh?
2: Oh, my God. We called it something years ago that I will not say on the radio. But it's like, did you lick your lips and lick this whole filter and then hand it to me? Holy crap.
1: No more I lit this one for you, huh?
2: No.
1: Just take it right out of the back.
2: Wow. Yeah.
1: So that's what my wife is mad about.
2: Yeah, because you got like a wet mouth. You lick your lips constantly. You're a lick lipper. You are. Like, I bet Avery's friends come over and they don't know that you're just licking lips and they think that you're like making a move.
1: You think I'm gross?
2: Yeah, that you're like,
1: baby. See, and I thought that drinking out of the milk carton was no problem.
2: I thought
1: it was fine. It's fine for everybody but me. Because I'm the one with the wet mouth.
2: The wet mouth.
1: I'm the lip licker around here. Didn't even realize.
2: Hey, I told you I was with Margo on this one.
1: Now I'm going to have a complex.
2: That's what I'm here for. I want to ruin your day. How many times do we have to go over this? Yes.
1: Just hoping for a little support. Hoping maybe she was overreacting.
2: Get a bra.
1: So I just made a big mistake and Googled lip licker.
2: Let me do it.
1: Just to see if there was any, you know, like funny stories or anything like that. What came up was lip licker's dermatitis.
2: Oh, I see it.
1: And it is like around, like you get like a little rash around your mouth. And I remember when I was a kid, I had that all the time. When I was like 8 years old, 7 years old, like in first and second grade, I had that all the time. My mom used to get so mad at me, and she'd put Carmex on me, and it would burn so much.
2: Oh, I bet.
1: And she said, "You know it's working because it's burning. That's how you know it's working."
2: That's how I always feel about things. That's why I never believe that Neosporin, which is great. Neosporin works great, but it doesn't ever hurt. Doesn't sting.
1: So you're skeptical going in. Yeah. I guess it's really going to work, but it works every time. So, yeah, I apparently... I've been a lip licker my entire life.
2: You should have just had Vaseline around your mouth. You've been a lip licker forever. See, I'm not making things up. I'm trying to be mean. I'm not making fun. Sometimes it's just facts.
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5: Showers and thunderstorms stick around for most of the afternoon and into the evening hours. We'll drop back down into the mid to upper 60s for an overnight low. Showers in the morning on Saturday clearing out for a fairly nice afternoon and temperatures back in the low 80s. I'm WREG's meteorologist Lindsay Gaffney.
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Yeah. That's it. The Midnight Train to Memphis. Well, guys, if you're a cat guy, if you have pictures of you and your cats all over your social media, you're probably very lonely. And it apparently, according to this new study, is going to stay that way because women don't want guys with cats.

0: 90 at 1 the Max. Getting your weekend started off right. And remember, Memorial Day weekend is, it's not about partying. It's not about, you know, the backyard barbecue. It is about family, but it's about family, you know, pausing and remembering those who fought for this country, fought for our freedoms decades and decades ago, and just years ago. Those who lost their lives, the ultimate sacrifice for you, for me, and everybody in this country, every citizen in this country, that's for sure. So Memorial Day is about that. Flag placement at Jackson and 40 tomorrow at the Memphis National Cemetery. As well, they're placing flags at Forest Hill Irene. That's the West Tennessee Veterans Cemetery. And it is a moment to pause and remember. And never forget. And, you know, I was telling somebody today, he was asking me about volunteering to place flags. I said, you know, the thing that the scouts do is they tell the scouts, no matter how young they are or how old they are, pause as you place the flags and read the name of the service person, man or woman, whose tombstone you're about to place a flag on.
1: I wanna rock!
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4: 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We have unusually light volume. And, you know, a lot of it has to do with going into the...

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4: Showers and thunderstorms stick around for most of the afternoon and into the evening hours. We'll drop back down into the mid to upper 60s for an overnight low. Showers in the morning on Saturday, clearing out for a fairly nice afternoon, and temperatures back in the low 80s. I'm WREG's meteorologist, Lindsay Gaffney.
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Showers and thunderstorms stick around for most of the afternoon and into the evening hours. We'll drop back down into the mid to upper 60s for an overnight low. Showers in the morning on Saturday, clearing out for a fairly nice afternoon, and temperatures back in the low 80s. I'm WREG's meteorologist, Lindsay Gaffney.